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0: El Paso's old school, High 93.5, Ashanti, Foolish. Dola White hanging with you on this Thursday evening. I've got requests on the way for Flo Rida and T-Pain, Low, plus the 69 Boys, Tootsie Roll coming up as well. Also, we'll play round one of Random Ass Trivia for no damn reason, for absolutely nothing. But right now, it is time to crash out. If you're having a bad day, get that up off your chest. Tap that red mic on your iHeartRadio app and crash out with me. Terrence, what you crashing out about, homie?
1: 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Like, I know you're supposed to do it from the heart, but don't lie to me in my face talking about you ain't got no money, and then you got a whole pocket wide full of money. Come on, bro. 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
0: 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But in this economy, $200 to $300... 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Crash out with me.
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0: 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I've got requests on the way for Sierra Goodies. If you got a request, hit me with it. 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I'll do my best to get it on there for you. Right now, the Fugees, ready or not.
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0: El Paso's old school, High 93.5, Sierra Goodies. Dola White hanging with you on this Thursday evening. I've got requests on the way for Biggie, Mo Money, Mo Problems. Plus, Eminem and Rihanna, Love the Way You Lie coming up as well. Also, we'll take it back to 03. I'll run down the top five songs on this date from 2003. But right now, I want to remind you, every weekday, you have numerous chances to win $1,000. All you got to do is listen up to the keyword. 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

0: El Paso's old school, Hot 93.5. Joe, I want to know. Dola White hanging with y'all this Thursday evening. I've got requests on the way for Dre and Snoop the next episode. Plus, Shaggy, Angel coming up as well. But right now, we got a three. These are your top five songs on this date from 2003. At number five, a classic, Jay-Z, Excuse Me, Miss. Number four, Busta Rhymes, I Know What You Want. Number three, 50 in the Club. Number two, Sean Paul, Get Busy. And the number one song on this date from 2003, 50 and Nate Dogg, 21 Questions. 50 was on fire. All five of those are classics, too. Great music in 2003. There you go, your top five from 03.
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93.5 El Paso's old school. T.I., whatever you like. Dola White hanging with you on this Thursday evening. It is time to crash out. So if you're having a bad day, get that above your chest. 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Got Missy, get your

0: El Paso's old school, Hot 93.5. Missy, get your freak on. Dola White hanging with you on this Thursday evening. Got requests on the way for 50 in the club. Plus, Bobby Brown, My Prerogative, coming up as well. Also, we'll play round two, a random ass trivia for no damn reason, for absolutely nothing. But right now, it is time to crash out. If you're having a bad day, get that up off your chest. Tap that red mic on your iHeartRadio app and crash out with me. Markeisha, what you crashing out about?
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0: 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These potholes are out of damn control, and you're right to crash out about it. Keep crashing out. 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

0: El Paso's old school, High 93.5. 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
1: This is Destiny.
0: Destiny, are you ready to play random ass trivia for no damn reason for absolutely nothing?
1: Yes, I am.
0: All right, here's how it works. I'm going to ask you a random ass trivia question. If you get the answer wrong, you win absolutely nothing. However, if you get the answer right, you also win absolutely nothing. Do you understand?
1: Yeah, I understand.
0: All right, Destiny, here's your question. What album won the Grammy for Best Rap Album in 2015?
1: No, I don't know it. I'm sorry. I don't know.
0: Not even going to take a guess. Not even going to take your life back to 2015 to think about what albums was hot. The answer was Kendrick, To Pimp a Butterfly.
1: Oh, my God.
0: So you didn't get that right, which means you won absolutely nothing. But it doesn't really matter. You wouldn't win anything anyway. So who really cares? Thank you so much for playing, Destiny.
1: Thanks.
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Fatville Bezos Old School. Fat Joe, Ashanti, what's love? Dolla White hanging with you on this Thursday evening. I've got requests on the way for Ja Rule, Put It On Me, Plus Invoke My Lovin' and Kimmy 50 Magic Sticker all on the way as well. If you got a request in the meantime, hit me with it. 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I'm going to do my best to get it on there for you, all right? Stay locked in for an hour. Right now, let's keep things moving. This is a classic. It's Boyz II Men, I'll Make Love to You.

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Hey, it's Dolo White. 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

El Paso's old school, High 93.5. Coming up, I'll run down the top five songs on this date from 2003. Plus, Rihanna and Jay, Umbrella is on the way at the Pac and Dre, California Love.

0: 103.5 El Paso's old school. Rihanna and Jay, Umbrella. Dola White hanging with you on this Thursday evening. I've got requests on the way for TLC, No Scrubs, plus Nelly, Air Force One's coming up as well. But right now, we got to go back to 2003. These were your top five songs on this date from 03. At number five, a classic, Jay-Z, Excuse Me, Miss. Number four, Busta Rhymes, I Know What You Want. Number three, 50 in the Club. Number two, Sean Paul, Get Busy. And the number one song on this date from 03 with the other four being classics in their own right. Your number one song, 50 was on top back then. 21 Questions with Nate Dogg was your number one song. There you go, your top five from 03.
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El Paso's old school, Hot 93.5. 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

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Got Mark Moore.

0: 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Who is this?
1: Cedric,
0: are you ready to play random ass trivia for no damn reason for absolutely nothing?
1: Yeah.
0: All right, here's how it works. I'm going to ask you a random ass trivia question. If you get the answer wrong, you win absolutely nothing. However, if you get the answer right, you also win absolutely nothing. Do you understand?
1: Okay, cool.
0: All right, Cedric, here's your question. What do rappers Common and Kanye West have in common?
1: Birthdays?
0: You're going with the birthday. This was a layup, Cedric. This one was really easy. They're both from Chicago, Cedric. So you didn't get that right, which means you won absolutely nothing, but it doesn't really matter. You won't know anything anyway, so who really cares? Thank you so much for playing, Cedric.
1: Thank you.
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2: 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Say what? Dirty South. 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
1: Back on your radio, Roxy Romeo checking in. 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And we made it. Friday is back. 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Coming up, Usher with a Yeah. 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

0: It's old school, Hot 93.5. Coming your way in just a few minutes. Ja Rule and Ashanti, always on time, is setting off more of your favorite throwbacks, plus TLC Creep. I'm Roxy Romeo, and according to reports, Shaquille O'Neal has a seventh and secret child. Reportedly, he fathered a baby girl, Shakira, with an Instagram model named Kay. Not much more is known about her. There is a video that has gone viral with Shaq holding a one-year-old girl. She is dancing and laughing while he holds her. The video is from baby girl's birthday in December 2025. So the private account tagged both Kay and Shaq, and in the bio of that private account, it says that Shaq is the dad. And if that wasn't confirmation enough, Shaq actually shared a post on his Instagram story saying, quote, my daughter, the one I thank God for every single day. So clearly, congratulations are in order to Shaq on being a daddy once again.
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0: El Paso's old school Hot 93.5. Keeping you rolling with the early Friday morning. You're hanging out with your girl, Roxy Romeo. Coming up on the flip side for you, Ice Cube, You Can Do It. 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Also got Outkast, So Fresh, So Clean, and classic Boyz II Men on Bended Knee. And if you have been wanting to go on a family vacay, but you didn't know how it was going to happen, where the money was coming from, well, listen, we want to help you out. 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

0: Paso's old school, Hot 93.5. I'm Roxy Romeo with more of your favorite throwbacks on the way for you. I got Kanye with Gold Digger. Plus, going to do Outkast, Miss Jackson, and Coleman Domingo. He delivered the commencement speech at Temple University in Philadelphia and had everyone crying. He also received an honorary doctorate, and it was a full circle moment for him because not only is he from West Philly, but he also attended Temple. Domingo opened up about his unconventional path into college. He admitted that his grades in school were not good enough to get into Temple, so he participated in a summer program that eventually gave him the opportunity to enroll. Domingo said one of his acting professors noticed something special in him early on and encouraged him to seriously pursue acting. He took that advice, launched his career, and well, the rest is history. We see where he is today. He is an Emmy winner, and he has received Oscar nominations. I love me some Coleman Domingo, so congratulations to him. I'm sure he was extremely inspirational.
1: The Milkins?
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6: You take my money, well, I'm in need. 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Oh, she's a gold digger. Way over time.

0: El Paso's old school Hot 93.5. Coming up in just a few minutes, I'm Roxy Romeo, holding you down with more of your favorite throwbacks. Get ready for Snoop Dogg, Gin and Juice. Also, Usher and Alicia Keys with my boo and Old DB Got Your Money. And I spoke about this previously, but there are currently four Black Republicans in the House, and all of them are leaving Congress this year. One of them is Texas GOP Representative Wesley Hunt. And during, a recent chat with one of the reporters recently, he said that it should not matter how many Black Republicans are in Congress. It's not relevant. It should be based on merit, not race. And of course, you know, there's a lot of people that do not agree with that. Make sure you jump on our Black Information Network, BINnews.com. You know, we always have you covered. You can find more information about these four representatives leaving, as well as other comments that Mr. Hunt had to say.
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0: 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Also got Naughty by Nature Hip Hop Array. I'm Roxy Romeo, and it looks like Will Smith can sleep a little bit easier, even though he claims that he wasn't stressed about it anyway. I'm talking about that sexual harassment lawsuit that was filed against him by violinist Brian King Joseph. So Joseph accused Smith and other members of his team of misconduct during the 2025 tour stop in Vegas. The court did not believe, however, that there was enough evidence to meet the legal standard required for a sexual harassment lawsuit to move forward. And although the lawsuit was dismissed, the court reportedly allowed Joseph the opportunity to amend and refile the complaint if he can correct the legal deficiencies highlighted in the ruling. And of course, there was definitely a divide by the public. Some immediately came to Smith's defense, while others believed that Joseph deserves to be heard. So we'll see if he amends it or not.
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0: El Paso's old school Hot 93.5. Keeping you rolling with your early Friday. I'm Roxy Romeo. Good morning, good morning, good morning to you, and welcome if you are just tuning in. Hope you're having a great week. And of course, you know, I got all your favorite throwbacks lined up for you to help wake you up, get your day, get your weekend going. So grab your cup of coffee. TLC is on the way with Waterfalls. Got Akon, I Wanna Love You, and the Notorious B.I.G. with Hypnotize. And money, money, money. I know that you could use some extra cash in your pocket. Well, we would love to bless you with $1,000. And it could happen, all right? We are back at it today with more chances. Lines up throughout the day. Hour after hour, we are going to give you keyword after keyword. You hear that keyword, you enter it on our station website. Easy as that. And that automatically puts you in the running to be one of our lucky winners, all right? And there is no limit. You can try once, twice, five times, 10 times, every single time. Every single day. And of course, the more you try, the better chances you have. All right. So good luck. All right. And hopefully we can get you paid today and roll you into the weekend with some extra cash in your pocket.
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0: 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Got some great food.
1: Hey, cheese.
2: That's crazy. I want Denny. I want the what's the slam? The Grand Slam. I want the whole thing, bro.
1: Miami.
3: Look, he said Denny's.
2: And you know what? They ruin it for women like me.
1: Right.
2: They really do, because I look at these on the internet and I'm like, I'm actually a real lover girl. Like, when I really care about someone, I'm all in.
1: Right.
2: And you ruin it because I'm Amber Rose. Mm-hmm. They're already intimidated by me. Mm-hmm. Then they feel like they have to take me to Nobu, or they have to give me some, which is like, yeah, I do like to be spoiled. Don't get me wrong. Mm-hmm. But if you don't have it like that, just have a great personality and be vulnerable with me.
4: Wow. Right. Listen to the crowd. Right. Yeah. Amber Simplicity, Rose. Man.
5: Go ahead, Amber Rose.
4: Simplicity works.
5: Yeah, simple little. Let's go hit the little taco stand in the corner, get a feed me horchata, some micheladas, and call it a day.
6: Why should we not want expensive dates if you know, time is money? Like, it's, you know?
4: Time is money?
6: Yes, like, you know, if the guy is asking you for...
4: You know who says time is money? Hold on, let's rewind that. Yeah. Quest, we'll come back out of it. You know, yeah, man.
6: I'm
4: so,
6: just saying. Because, like, why would we not expect that? Or, like, you know, like, because if a guy is asking you out, then, you know, it should be what maybe, like, the girl wants. I mean, personally, me, I'm the same way. I'm like, I don't mind going to a, as long as it's good food.
4: Right.
6: For me, it's as long as it's good
4: food. I think
6: food.
4: You should lead with that then.
5: Yeah.
4: You know what I'm saying? Yeah. Like, because if you don't lead with that, then you sound like...
6: Crazy?
4: Yeah, not crazy, but you, like, I know you.
6: Right,
4: you
6: right,
4: know what
6: right,
4: I'm saying?
6: Right.
4: And I know simplicity. Is you. I can tell by the way you dress, everything. I would have led with that. When you came out with it, it sound like that's not your character.
6: Right, yeah.
4: You know, but it is true, yeah. Like Amber Rose was saying, she can go to Nobu, she can go to these bigger spots, but it's like you see on social media where someone would be like, oh, and he tried to take me to, and it could be like, like, why do
6: that's
4: I have to
6: corny.
4: Do this?
6: You don't need to do all of that, but it's also like, I think it's a preference thing, you know, and it, as a guy, you have to watch out who you are messing
4: with.
6: Yeah,
4: who you talking to?
6: And the same way as a woman, you have to see who, if that's what you expect, then that's what you have to go for.
4: Right, and I can understand, there's different scenarios. Like, if there's the first time, if there's like, we go somewhere cool, but you also got to understand, like, if we are going to Denny's or we're going to some spot like that, then, yeah, that can happen, too.
6: Right.
4: But you just see this, like, the perception is reality on social media. It's like, and he tried to take me to such and such.
6: Yeah,
4: that's weird to
6: me. Like,
4: or he got to come with such and such. And there's times, sometimes when I'm like, okay, well, what are you coming with?
6: Right.
5: Exactly.
4: You know what I'm saying? What are you coming with? And not that you got to pay for the dinner, but it's like these expectations nowadays that you just like, come on, man.
6: Yeah. I think it goes both ways, you know? If that's what you expect from a man, then you have to date that type of guy.
4: Yeah.
6: You know, don't expect to get that from someone that you just, you know.
4: I'm so glad, Marty and Louie, that I'm out of it.
6: Please be glad
4: about
6: that. It's tough out here.
4: You know what I'm saying? I date my wife.
6: Sometimes even when you ask for the bare minimum, it seems hard.
4: But I want to ask out there, man, what is it like dating today? What's it like dating today? Big Boys Neighborhood.
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0: El Paso's old school, Big Boy's Neighborhood. All righty, now Amber Rose was speaking about, hey, you know, they're ruining dating when you talk about, oh, I need to go to Nobu, I need to go to this. Mm-hmm. And she's just saying that people are making it a little hard to date right now. So I'm just asking, I said, what is it like dating today? I'm off the market.
1: People are probably like, thank God. It's a good thing you're not on the market.
0: Like, I was not shopping that market. All right, now. But what is it like dating today? We're going to bring Anthony into the neighborhood and see what's going down with Anthony. Anthony, hello.
2: Hello.
0: Hello there, Anthony. Anthony, what is it like dating today, Ant?
2: Man, it's hard out here, Big. Yeah. The whole dating scene is just, it's different. It's trash now, man.
0: How so?
2: Well, to be blunt, it's all about hookup culture now, man.
0: Oh,
2: like,
0: yeah.
2: Like, it's literally like you meet somebody and, you know, most of the females out there, I'm not saying all of them, I'm just saying most of them, you know, they go based off how a guy looks. They go based off how much money he has, how much money he makes, what kind of car he drives. Mm-hmm. He has his own place or whatnot. Mm-hmm. And then the moment that, you know, they do end up, you know, getting together, the one argument that happens, they just dip out. And it's so quick for people to just hit the block button because everything's based off social media now.
0: Yeah, man. And do you feel like the turnover rate is more now because there's so-called different options and different wants and needs now?
2: Oh, no doubt. I mean, honestly, everybody's just quick to just give up. Like, I'm one of the few guys out there that wants to get married that's never been married. But I've been single for, like, since 2021 because I'm just like, bro, like, every time I do try to dip my toes in the water, it's always like, nah, I'm good. You know, I'm better off being single.
0: I heard that. That's a hell of a way.
3: You know, I think, like I said, like, I think nowadays there's so many apps or so many. It's so easy to go on dates to meet people. Like, even though it's probably, I think it's so easy. So, like, for somebody who's single and living their life right now, I think it's like they're living in a time right now where it's like, bro, I know some guys that, you know, go to Vegas and meet someone in the morning and then they're on the app in the afternoon and have a date for the evening already because they went on Tinder and it's just quick. Like, I'm like,
0: for one, you need to start talking to those guys. Yeah. Just so nothing infiltrates you and Myra's relationship.
4: You are a faithful man.
3: But I'm like, damn, dog, you had a morning breakfast date and you got an evening date? App like that quick?
0: You was like, it sucks to be me.
4: Also, that's exhausting. I don't know if I can go to three different dates with one person and different people in one day.
0: Yeah, like, that's like he was saying, man, Anthony was saying, it's just too many options. Yeah. It's like, oh, you know, it's
4: so easy to leave.
3: Who gets mad at too many options? That's what I'm
0: talking. You never been to a spot like Cheesecake Factory. Right. You never going to Cheesecake Factory and be like, man, do I want Indian, Chinese, American, Italian? Like, too many options.
3: The skinny plates.
0: Man. You go to Marathon Burger, you like, man, I got a Marathon Burger and I got some fries.
4: No, you know what I'm saying? For love like that anymore.
0: Yeah, that's why people go to Cane's. Like, man, give me a chicken strip and some fries. All right, and the sauce. What is it like dating today? Hit us up, Big Boy's Neighborhood.

0: El Paso's old school Hot 93.5. Big Boys Neighborhood. All righty, now we're talking about today. What is the dating scene like today? What is it like dating? We're going to bring Monica into the neighborhood and see what's going down with Monica up in here. Monica, hello.
1: Hey, hey, good morning.
0: Good morning there, Monica. Monica, what is it like dating today?
1: It's crap.
0: It's really crap. All righty, what makes it so crap?
1: Well, I know you guys mentioned that there's too many options. In my opinion, there's too many cheap options.
0: Ooh.
1: And so there's social media makes it easy to access all of these cheap options.
0: Gotcha. Okay. And how long have you been dating or single, Monica?
1: Approximately over 2 years now.
0: 2 years.
1: Yeah, there's no, the standards are there. They're just not being met. Because everyone just does not want to be in a relationship. They just want something easy and options.
0: Right. Hey, Monica, so how do you date now? Are you on apps? Are you meeting people at the mall, the store, church? Like, where? How does it happen for you now, Monica?
1: I'm just not. It's easier to be single.
0: Damn.
2: What do you mean by, like, cheap options out there? Like, are you looking for somebody that to take you out on an expensive dinner date the first time? Like, what is that looking like?
1: No, it's not an expensive date. It's the fact that now everybody wants to do a 50-50, which I'm not, you know, against all that quality. But when you're being told, hey, why aren't you paying for this date today? It has to come from me. You know, I don't have a problem paying for a dinner per se. But when I'm being told that I need to, then where do you stand?
0: And
1: you know what I mean?
0: And strange. I totally understood what you meant, Monica, by cheap options. And I don't think you meant monetary.
2: Mm-hmm.
0: Not like, you know, it was more quality. You know what I'm saying? Like, there's quantity, but the quality of what's out there is a little bit different right now. So I totally understood what you meant by that. When was the last time you've been on a date, Monica?
1: 2 years ago.
0: Damn, so you haven't okay.
3: What? Yeah.
0: Wow. Oh,
1: it's just, there's nothing good left out there. Nothing.
2: Have you tried, like, the dating apps, or are you more of like, oh, I want to meet the person and meet the person, obviously, in person?
1: Well, initially, I did the apps, and of course, they all just wanted something like a one-night stand.
2: Right.
1: That's not going to happen, because I'm a real woman with standards, and I do me, right?
2: Yeah.
1: So I don't expect somebody to come in, take care of me, because I've been doing that. And then I tried the in-person meet, like the speed dating, and I met somebody, but ultimately that person was not ready. We dated in a relationship for about 5 months, never once brought me around. So to me, it was like, okay, well, what are we doing? Because I'm not dating just to date, so...
3: You lower your standards.
0: No, don't tell her nothing like that.
3: What about a two-night stand? Would you think?
0: Yeah. Hey, man, we need to make up an app called One Night Stand. Get everything out the way. Now, are you on a one-night stand app?
2: Right.
0: You
2: know,
0: like, Tinder's pretty much one night stand, right?
3: Basically, bro. Yeah.
0: Okay.
2: Tinder's that's what I'm saying. Mad hookup app.
0: Hey, man, hand me your phone, Louie.
3: Yeah, okay.
0: Hand me your phone.
3: And then what?
0: don't do nothing.
3: I'm just unlocking it.
0: All righty, and it's unlocked. All right, and I'm just gonna go. I'm going to go to your home. Is there a home search on here that I can go to a home search?
3: It's a droid, so I don't know if you know.
0: Really?
3: Yeah, you can scroll around.
0: Let me see.
3: What are you trying to look for?
0: I just want to see if I type in T-I-N, would Tinder come up as an app on here?
2: Oh, my God.
0: I don't know. Oh, man. You lucky I don't know how to do this. Oh, my gosh, man.
3: There's no Tinder app on there.
0: Okay.
3: Bro.
0: All right. Not on this one, huh?
3: No.
0: All righty now. What's it like dating today? Hit us up. Big Boys Neighborhood.
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1: Big Boys Big Neighborhood.
0: Boy. All righty, now we're asking in the neighborhood, what is it like dating today? Mm-hmm. We're going to bring Preston into the neighborhood and see what's going down with Preston up in here. Preston, hello.
2: Hello.
0: Hello there, Preston. Preston, what is it like dating today?
2: Dating today is hard. So I'm a married man, happily married 4 years, but, you know, we have 3 kids under 4. So we're starting to date again. We had our first year, super fun, super exciting, going out partying. And now we finally have a babysitter. So now we can finally sit down and date. Now it's seeming it's a complete different story. Mm-hmm. I feel like it's harder to date married than it is to date single.
0: How so? Wow.
2: Because influencers now, she's on TikTok before we go to bed. This bare minimum thing keeps coming around. I bring her flowers every payday. But now when we go out, we only have 1 to 3 hours max to go do something. So it's either a movie, it's either dinner and bowling, mini golf, even just go get pedicures and stuff like that. But at the same time, she's expecting us to go Newport Beach. We need a 4-hour cruise drinking mimosas because that's what her friends do.
0: You know, wow, you know what?
2: I'm not matching the energy.
0: Preston, that is a great perspective. You know what I'm saying. Yeah, I'm not going to try it again. But I never looked at it that way, bro, because I'm thinking like, oh, I'm married and everything, and I date my wife. But you're also saying that when you look at social media, like even when my wife, she'll see a restaurant and she'll be like, oh, baby, this restaurant. So I'm like, that's an outside influence.
3: Yes, absolutely.
0: Wow, that's a great way to look at it, man. And that per word I was trying to get, I'm going to get during before phone tap, you know.
3: But that is so true, because sometimes even when I see couples living their life on social media, I'm like, oh, that's so nice. Like, there's how cute, you know? But it's like, right. It's not always like that. Like, social media is just what people want to put the good things.
0: But you're saying, Preston, that it has infiltrated your marriage. And dating is different.
4: Bare minimum, it's not enough.
0: Wow.
4: That is crazy.
2: It's not enough.
0: Not enough.
2: The girls go out, they're out, they're partying, but I can't match that energy. We got 1 to 2 hours. I can't go brunch in the afternoon on a Sunday.
0: Right. Damn.
3: I mean, bare minimum crazy. Isn't enough, but it depends what you define bare minimum as. Like, bare minimum is like...
2: there's a definition.
0: Nah.
2: There's no solid bare minimum. It's personal, depending on what you see that week.
4: That week.
0: Yeah. That is wild.
4: What the algorithm says.
0: Yeah. I never looked at it that way. That is crazy. Thank you, Preston. That is a very different way to look at it, man.
3: True, dog. Wife.
0: What is it like dating today? Hit us up, Big Boys Neighborhood.
5: Yeah. Let's take them back.

0: May I speak to Lorenzo
1: right now?
0: This is Luther Lufay.
1: From where?
0: From over at Pena.
1: Got an appointment with you or something?
0: Yeah, I haven't talked to him for about 3 years, man. I was just calling to let him know that Alberta died.
1: Oh, I'm so sorry.
0: Yeah, she, excuse me, I'm sorry. I just wish that he was there so I could tell him.
1: Oh.
0: Do you remember me, little Luther? I was the fat guy. I had the afro with the red beard and the blonde mustache.
1: Nah, I sure don't.
0: It was me, Little Fuzzy, Johnny Lee Otis, and Snoop Dogg. We was all in the front that one day. And you came by and you told us to get the f*** out the streets, remember? Yeah, and then we took a bat and broke all your windows out.
1: Oh, yeah.
0: Well, I was just calling to also say I'm sorry about that, man.
1: Oh, that's all right.
0: And the time when I was hungry and I went inside and stole your washer and dryer.
1: Oh, yeah.
0: Yeah.
1: Well, come by sometime.
0: Yeah, I told you Alberta died, right?
1: Yeah, you told me.
0: She was robbing this bank in Compton.
1: Oh, my God.
0: And she ran as far as she could. The dog ate her to death.
1: Oh, my.
0: By any chance, if you go outside today and you see Mr. McGillicuddy, remember Mr. McGillicuddy?
1: He called them people are geez, Miss Rodden next door to me died.
0: Was he short with a big ass?
1: Yeah, something like that.
0: Okay.
1: You can call me, baby.
0: And we can just sit down and talk naked.
1: Right.
0: All righty.
1: Okay.
0: Hey, you know Alberta's dead, right?
1: Yeah, you told me about it.
0: Yeah, you want me to send you a little obituary?
1: Yeah, you could.
0: All right, man. Did I tell you Alberta's dead?
1: Yeah, you did.
0: You know who just passed?
1: Who?
0: Alberta.
1: Well, you told me that already.
0: Yeah, she's gone, man. And guess who else is gone?
1: Who?
0: Alberta.
1: Alberta.
0: I got some bad news for you.
1: I got to hang up.
0: You know what the bad news is?
1: What is it?
0: Alberta's dead.
1: Yeah, I know you told me that.
0: All right, now.
1: Talk to you.
0: Alberta's gone.
1: Bye.
0: Peace.
1: Bye.
0: Peace.
1: Bye.
0: I said peace.
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0: 3.5 El Paso's old school. You continue to hang out with us in the neighborhood, Mariana, Mari. There's something to be going on with ASAP Rocky and Rihanna.
1: I don't know if you guys have seen the video already, but it's everywhere, and it seems like they were not getting along at the Met Gala.
0: And Louis, you say the same thing. I haven't seen
1: and
0: the video.
1: After the Met Gala.
2: I've been in plenty of arguments to know that those are faces
1: right.
2: of arguments.
1: We know. Really? I want to defend them so bad, but...
0: So, I haven't seen the video yet.
1: Yeah. Oh, yeah. You got to see
0: when
1: it.
0: You're doing the story, Lou, show me the video so I can just see the mannerisms.
1: We got you.
0: All right. Let's speak on it. Y'all continue to hang out with us in the

0: 11.
1: El Paso's old school, hot 93.5. Big Boys Big Neighborhood. Boy. All righty, now, Mariana and the neighborhood. Mighty to the party we were talking about. There could be something going down between Rihanna and A$AP Rocky.
2: Yes, and this is the first time that I've seen them come outside and they look like they're not really getting along. So this happened at the Met Gala. And after the Met Gala, they were like at this, what is it, party bus, Louis? Or what?
3: Yeah, it's like a Sprinter
2: kinda
3: van.
2: Kind of like a Sprinter van. And, okay. And so someone's taking a video of them outside. And obviously you can see what's happening inside. And it's just them two kind of like, they have like this stank face of like,
1: damn,
2: you know,
1: I hope not.
2: They're not getting along. They're kind of arguing. You,
1: Louis is going to show me the video because Louis said he saw the same thing.
3: Yeah, I kind of saw. They're sitting across from each other, not next to each other. So it's like one's on one side, right. The other one's like across.
2: Like all of a sudden, I've always seen them together when they're out and about. Like the pictures always, they just look like
3: exhausted.
2: They're not having
1: sex. Yeah, I think people are reading into Rihanna's face here. Yeah. But,
2: right.
1: But that could just be after a long night wearing that outfit. Like,
3: wait
1: you
3: for
1: know
3: the shoot
1: saying?
3: That flies through and hits him. Right.
2: I was about to say, I didn't see all of that.
1: I don't know. I think maybe I'm looking at it through I love them goggles.
2: Same. Yeah.
1: You know what I'm saying? So, but it doesn't look like, maybe Mariana, I was expecting too much.
2: Right.
1: But it doesn't look that crazy to me.
2: There's a source told TMZ that the couple had just been running around for like 16 hours nonstop.
1: Right.
2: And that it's just, they're exhausted.
1: I can see that. I'm pretty sure that's the case.
2: Yeah. And then also there's another video that's on social media that people were speculating that, Rihanna got mad because in an interview, A$AP Rocky was talking to a woman behind Rihanna's back, and Rihanna looks like she had an attitude, but I think she definitely looks upset.
3: A girl,
2: but
3: they both know, bro.
2: Yeah, like I'm like she.
1: But you know what's wild about that? If there's any time where you put a camera on someone and they don't know, or just when you, like there's time where you look puzzled, you know, it depends on what somebody's recording.
2: Yeah, and in this video, you can see Rihanna there kind of just like not really talking to the interviewer. It just looks like she doesn't really want to be there.
1: Right, is that Met Night as well?
2: Yeah, and then A$AP Rocky's
1: those are long ass
2: to
1: nights too, though, man. Yeah,
2: but the girl, the lady is Rihanna's.

0: the highlight of my morning. Hey, what's up? It's Aylin.
1: And I'm Josh.
0: And a little thing we love about the Chick-fil-A bacon, egg, and cheese biscuit is that it's our go-to morning comfort.
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1: There we go.
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0: Hot 93.5. Big Boys Neighborhood, Louis G is up in here, man. We've seen some pictures of Quavo and Offset in studio.
1: Yes, and that's the great news because, you know, Migos hasn't been reunited or together ever since kind of, you know, the passing of Takeoff. And it's been 2 years since the Migos Instagram account has actually posted anything. So they, and then finally, they just posted a picture of both of them in the studio working. And a lot of people are speculating that I think the reason they're coming together to work on something is because they could possibly have a feature on Drake's Iceman.
0: Right. You think so?
1: I don't know.
0: You don't think that those songs are done already? Or maybe they could just be releasing pictures too.
1: Yeah, that's true.
0: But a Migos project, man, Migos project could be huge. Of course, you know.
1: Yeah. Missing Takeoff.
0: Yeah,
1: is
0: man.
1: A big, big, big part of it. But I think them together, like you said, they're better. I think they're better together than they were doing their solo stuff.
2: Right.
1: Right.
2: Yeah.
1: And with them like working together right now, I feel like I think if they were to do something, they should do something for Takeoff.
0: Right. And like I'm pretty sure they will.
1: Yeah, right. Yeah.
0: I'm pretty sure that they will. It just seeing them back in what it looked like work mode. And Mariana, you were saying also that Offset took one of the pictures and made it like his
2: Instagram picture.
0: Yeah.
2: So the picture that is posted on the Migos Instagram, which they haven't posted in over 2 years. They recently posted a picture of both of them together in the studio, and Offset kind of cropped just his face and put that on his Instagram
1: profile.
0: For his profile pic. Hey, man, that's one of those things. Migos have hits together.
1: Yeah.

0: and so many more.
1: Do you remember when? Because I remember when I first heard Amigos.
0: You were on Amigos early.
1: Yeah,
0: too,
1: one of my boys put me on some of his their mixtapes, and then for whatever reason, I remember just getting a DM through Twitter, and it was their DJ, and they're like, "Yo, Amigos, we're from Atlanta," and just kind of giving me the spiel. Here's a link for some music, and I was like, "Dude, I already got this music done."
0: Right.
1: So it was like dope, that relationship, and then when I heard Versace with the remix with Drake, I was like, "They're fine."

0: together on Iceman, that is a great way for another Migos rollout.
1: Oh, right. That would be dope.
0: Yeah, and it'd be one of those things that wouldn't be hard to explain.
1: Would you crown Migos one of the best groups with ad-libs?
0: Ooh. With ad-libs? Mama. I would. One of the best, yeah.
1: Yeah,
0: I mean,
1: yeah. Right?
0: Yeah, that's not a hard thing. Honestly, I'm not going to sit here and say they're not, you know?
2: I do wonder if they could make that comeback, though, after taking so much time off without Takeoff. And, you know, that I feel like that moment for them was such an era, such an aesthetic that I'm like, could they bring something like that back or are they going to switch it up?
0: I think whatever
2: it
0: is.
2: And is it going to be a hit? Like, what?
0: I think it could happen because you never know. We've seen it before.
2: Yeah.
0: Big Boy's Neighborhood.
3: Yo, man.
4: Yo.
3: Open up, man.
4: Yo, what do you want, man?
3: My girl just caught me.
4: You made her catch you?
3: I don't know how I let this happen.
4: But who?
3: The girl next door, you know?
4: Nah.
3: I don't know what to do.
4: Say it wasn't you.

0: Pastels Old School. Big Boy's Big Neighborhood, Boy. Mariana in the Neighborhood, Marty to the Party, Bad Bunny, what we got?
1: Yes, sir. Bad Bunny Benito at the Met Gala. His chair has everybody thinking that there's something new coming with him. Like, it's giving new font. So the chair that he was getting ready on was posted, and, you know, he's getting this Met Gala look. You know, we saw he kind of like aged. It's like
0: he came as like an older man. Yeah.
1: Yes.
0: It wasn't even, I don't even think it was his older self. Yeah. He almost looked like it's some guy from this commercial. I can't think what commercial it is. It's like some kind of alcohol or something. He looked like him.
2: Oh, the Dos Equis guy.
0: Is it Dos Equis guy? That's probably what I was thinking about. Dos Equis guy. Yeah, man.
1: But yeah, so he was getting ready on that chair, and in the back of the chair it says Benito Antonio, which is his government name, and it has a crazy font. It has like a very funky,
0: almost like a logo too, huh?
1: Yeah, like a logo. And so obviously people saw that, and I saw that, and I'm like, wait, what does this mean? Is he dropping some hints? Like, and we also found out that he trademarked the name. So we're like, I feel like he's gonna venture into the fashion industry.
0: You think so?
1: Yes, yeah, because he has been collabing with Adidas.
0: I can't imagine him not doing that.
1: Yes, and his Met Gala look, his outfit was from Zara, and his outfit at the Super Bowl was also a Zara collaboration. So it's like, is this gonna be him doing something with fashion? He trademarked his full name, Benito Antonio. Or is it an album?
2: They pulled up the trademarks, bro, and it says it's like goods and services, ties, clothing belts, or clothing belts, all-purpose carrying bags.
0: So, yeah, I think you're on point, Marty.
2: Messenger bags, totes, wallets. So, yeah.
0: Damn. All right, and you know, he might as well, man, because he make other people's clothes look good.
1: Yes.
0: So you might as well go ahead and do your own. You know what I'm saying?
2: The reason behind him aging and having that look, though, that's what I want.
0: Well, you know what it is, man?
2: Why?
0: When somebody's handsome like that, they always try to do something that makes them not handsome. You know what I'm saying? That's what pisses me off.
1: You know what? He did describe his Met Gala look in this interview.
3: All right. Uno se pone viejo, uno sí, uno va envejeciendo, el cuerpo va envejeciendo. 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
1: So basically what he said is that as we age, you know, we age, but we evolve, we grow. And honestly, everything that I do, even when it comes to music, is me not taking things personal, but it's a personal thing. I want to make everything with intention. So when I heard that too, because that was after he got ready, I was like, maybe this could be an album, and this could be like a more personal album of his growth and like a new era, maybe. I don't know.
0: He better not do no tour looking like that, though.
2: Oh, my gosh. Not at all, dog.
0: You know what
1: that
0: I'm saying?
1: That would be crazy.
0: Yeah, the whole night.
1: Yeah.
0: Just sweating that stuff off. He probably didn't come out like that, though.
1: Yeah.
0: But it seemed like it took a lot of time to develop that Met Gala look, too, though. Like, you got to be in the chair for hours, man. Mm-hmm. You continue to hang with us in the neighborhood, Big Boy's Neighborhood.
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0: El Paso's old school, hot 93.5. Big Boy's Neighborhood, Luigi is up in here. Luigi, you were speaking on
1: the Pope. What happened with the Pope?
2: All right, so apparently one of
1: his... I need my Pope music. There it is.
2: One of his good pastor friends told a story to the congregation about Pope Leo calling his bank, trying to change his address to the Vatican's address.
1: That's crazy. That's a hell of a change of address.
3: Yeah. He's a very humble guy. 2 months in, he calls his bank in South Chicago to change his phone number. And I think his address. And so he gets a lady, says, yes, ma'am, I'm Robert Prevost. I'd like to change. She asks all the security questions. And then they say, oh, I'm sorry, sir. It says here you have to come in person. And he said, well, I'm not going to be able to do that. We can't change. No, sir. I gave you all the security questions. I'm sorry, sir. Would it matter to you if I told you I'm Pope Leo? She hung up on him. Could you imagine being known as the woman who hung up on the Pope?
1: That is hilarious.
2: The Pope is just like us, bro.
1: Yeah.
2: If you get frustrated, they're just going to hang up on you. They're
1: gonna That's make you do the, wild.
2: The whole automated thing, and I hate it.
1: But think about the Pope having a change of address to the Vatican.
2: Yeah, that's crazy, right?
1: They say he's a very humble guy.
2: Yeah.
1: So can you imagine he's like, yeah, I'll hold. Then he's going to hold like... Hello, Bank of America. Yeah, I was on hold. Great song right there. Great choice. Yeah. Oh, that's crazy, man. But you know what's wild about that too? We may hang up too.
2: Yeah.
1: But if he already gave all the security questions,
4: right? Yeah. Like, you know, it's El Papa, dude. Like, yeah. What? You're gonna hang up on him?
1: If I hung up, I'd be like, oh man, I'm going to hell.
4: Yeah.
1: This
4: for
1: is
4: sure.
1: it. This is the one sin that put me head. Over the top.
2: Imagine him getting frustrated and just be like, Jesus Christ.
1: Yeah. I'd be like, you
2: Lord.
1: Sure you want to hang up on me?
4: I'd be praying.
1: Yeah, like, I would definitely. I'd be overusing
4: the
1: it.
4: Rosary.
1: Yeah, man.
2: Oh my gosh.
1: Like, hello, hey, do you have a reservation? I'm the Pope. Yeah. Oh, you got okay. Yeah.
2: Sure,
1: oh.
2: You are.
1: That's crazy. They got to
2: pray for you at the end. Imagine.
1: Oh, right. Yeah.
4: Maybe she thought she was getting pranked.
1: Yeah, of course.
2: Would you like to confess?
1: When somebody say they're the Pope, you're like, ah, right. Oh, yeah, you're the Pope. Oh, okay. All right. Yeah.
4: And you're calling
1: right.
4: me.
1: Right. And I'm Donald Trump. Yeah. All right. There it is. Shouldn't have put those two names together.
2: Yeah.
4: Well, what's a devil? You know, it makes sense.
1: Yeah, yeah, yeah. Ah, there it is. There it is right there. There it is, shoulder to shoulder. All right, now. You continue to hang out with us in the neighborhood, Mariana. Billie Eilish, what's going down with Billie
4: yes,
1: Eilish?
4: Billie Eilish sparked a debate online after she talked about her aging and she doesn't want to get botched or, like, you know, she doesn't mm-hmm. want that filler look. So,
1: yeah, man.
4: We'll talk about that.
1: Yeah, all right. You ever got any, like, Botox or whatever
4: no,
1: they say?
4: No, never.
1: Okay, cool. Yeah. All right.
4: I think I agree with her, but.
1: Oh, yeah, right now.
4: Yeah,
1: yeah, because you're in your 20s. All right, we'll bring it up. Y'all continue to hang with us in the neighborhood, Big Boy's Neighborhood.
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0: 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And do continue to hang out with us in the neighborhood. Mariana, what you got?
1: The Migos are definitely cooking something up in the studio, and we have to talk about it. They both Offset and Quavo have dropped pictures, and I'm here for it.
0: All right, we'll speak on it. Y'all continue to hang out.

0: 93.5. Big Boy Neighborhood, Mariana in the Neighborhood, Mighty to the Party. What you got?
1: The Migos.
2: Migos.
1: That's hilarious. But anyway, Migos are definitely cooking something up in the studio.
0: You said cooking? Go ahead now.
1: Yes, and they have both Offset and Quavo have shared pictures of them in the studio. And obviously, there has to be some new music from them coming. I mean, you know, sometimes I feel like artists will go in there and have fun with it and just like hang out. But I definitely feel like something new is coming.
0: And if they released a picture?
1: Yes, they released a picture on their own Instagrams. And then on the Migos Instagram, they posted this picture and it's them together. And this is, they haven't posted in over 2 years.
0: Oh.
1: Yeah. So okay. I'm like,
2: excited.
0: Yeah. Right. You know, and of course, man, Migos, huge.
1: Yes.
0: You know, and I love that they come together because separately, you know how Neo said we were forced when we were together?
1: Mm-hmm.
0: They're forced when they're moving by themselves, but they're forced when they're together.
1: No, really. You know? And then I thought it was funny that Offset cropped himself out of the picture that they're both in to post this as his profile picture.
0: Right.
1: I'm like, you could have picked any other picture. I know you have a lot of solo pics.
0: I would love to see Migos get back to Migos business.
1: Too.
0: You know what I'm saying?
1: But you know what? I was wondering.
0: You're going to definitely miss Takeoff, though.
2: Yeah.
1: Yes. You know? Sure. That's the thing.
2: I think that had a big, I think that was a big deal for them to kind of separate a little bit.
0: Yeah, yeah. Oh, yeah, definitely.
1: For sure.
2: Very emotional at that moment.
1: Like, it's like it's the three of them all the time, mm-hmm. and then now all of a sudden it's not. And it's like, and I do wonder, are they going to make that comeback? Like, are they going to sound the same? Are they going to switch things up a little bit? Like, I just
0: love that it's obvious there's movement going on.
2: Mm-hmm. Yeah.
0: If we're starting to see the pictures and they're getting active and activating accounts again and putting up pictures of them in the studio, then it's definitely something coming together. Brain drop.

0: be like talking to other DJs and having, we're going to come out late. Let's try to get an interview. And I was just like, all right, cool. Let's see what else you're working on, or send me some stuff. But I was on like all the mixtapes.
1: Yeah, dude, man. Yeah, Louis was on Migos early.
2: They had a crazy era. Like, I feel like they, for me, they were like the ones that it was cool to come out with the cash and act like you're talking on the phone. Yeah. Like, you know, the style.
1: They was on
2: about
1: some so called rock star ish, too. Yeah, man. Like, tight pants, too. They wore tight pants.
2: Yeah, very, very tight, man.
0: They also think that Offset, and because they're in the studio, they also think it could be something that they're working with Drake. And it could
1: really
0: be coming up on high school. Right.
1: You know what I mean? Hey, man, that could be a great pathway back.
0: Yeah.
1: As Migos, you know, because, you know, they got history together.
2: Versace, Medusa head on me like I'm Illuminati. I remember when they dropped this.
1: Yeah, man.
0: This
1: remix
0: was wild.
2: I couldn't go to the club yet. Dude. Right. I was looking mad. I was like, damn.
1: What goes on in there?
0: I hope they play it at my school dance.
1: Yeah, you know.
2: But
1: the
2: I'm
1: dance
2: here
1: tonight.
2: For it.
1: All righty, y'all continue to hang with us in the neighborhood, Big Boys neighborhood.
3: Come on.
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0: Hot 93.5, El Paso's old school. Big Boy Neighborhood. Louis G is up in here. What up, Ludo?
1: All right, so the game put up a post recently, man, and it has a picture of him getting off a private jet. Right. And the caption says, Champagne Pappy, let me borrow the jet. I asked him when he needed it back. He said, whenever I'm done with it, just leave it in L.A. and he'll have Chubb's view get it later.
2: I heard that.
1: Right? So as soon as he put
2: that up. Gas is for a jet? I'd be like, man, come pick this damn thing up right now.
1: Tell me about it, bro. But your buddy letting you borrow a jet or sending it for whatever reason? So now we're talking about, like, is the game going to be on Iceman coming up May 15th, right?
2: I wouldn't be surprised.
1: Yeah, I wouldn't be surprised either. But the internet had something else to say, bro, because the comments were like, Drake flew you out. Kendrick is the last real ninja Cali got.
3: Oh my God.
2: I saw that.
1: And then somebody put in captions, Daddy said I can drive his Benz while he's away.
2: Yeah, what? Man.
1: Somebody else put it, boasting about getting flewed out is outrageous work. This didn't land like you thought it would, literally and figuratively. Unlame yourself.
2: Oh yeah, I saw those, man. I was like,
1: LMAO. I see why 50 stopped effing with this guy. Mm-hmm. The game is a male prostitute.
2: Damn.
3: Damn, this is crazy.
1: This is how I used to feel when my dad let me drive his car. Like,
2: damn, I guess it wasn't the flex. Huh? Bad. No. I saw a couple of the comments and I was like, but you know, and I'm thinking totally different. I'm thinking like, man, now you got to get pilots. Yeah. You got to get gas. Like, what the hell is going on here?
1: Oh my gosh.
2: But that was, because he had the hoodie on and everything.
1: Yeah.
2: The picture that I saw, I even zoomed in to see if that was game.
1: Yeah, they went in on him and he had to defend himself in the comments, bro. So you said, the internet is a strange place. Y'all friends can't even send y'all jet ski and y'all in here acting like you wouldn't hop on a jet with the beautiful women and the homies.
2: Hey man, I wonder if I did with game, if I put him in the ocean on a raft, and two people were floating, and he can only pull one up, if it was Kendrick or Drake, I wonder which one he would pull up.
1: Damn,
2: because you know I do the raft question. I just wonder.
3: I feel like it would be Drake.
2: Yeah,
1: you think so?
3: I think so. I've been talking to him a lot,
1: But he almost.
2: I think it'd be a heavy answer though. Yeah. Hell, I'll ask him.
1: You should ask him. But remember, he almost discovered Kendrick Lamar when he was younger.
3: Oh, yeah, he almost signed him.
2: So I don't know. You talk a lot of mess.
1: I'm just saying he has that relationship with Kendrick, so I don't know.
2: Nah, I know where you're going with that.
3: Right, like, was it real or not?
1: Well, no one saw it.
2: Yeah, no. Louis always bring that up. Louis always bring that up, man. Versace, Medusa head on me like I'm Illuminati. Louis had it up there. So let me just play it for him, right?
3: It's
1: but yeah, hopefully, if the game is on Iceman, I think it's going to be dope.
2: Oh, yeah.
1: I think there's going to be so many features that are going to surprise people.
2: The game is not a lazy lyricist.
1: Yeah, not at all.
2: The game, hey, man, but if game pops up on that album, I wonder what the turf going to feel like.
1: Yeah, the West Coast.
3: It's going to feel crazy.
2: Yeah, man.
3: Like, how are you
1: saying that? Especially if it's like a banger. Like,
2: oh, yeah, yeah.
1: Played on radio.
2: And game is a lyricist and his wordplay.
3: You're going to the six?
2: Yeah. Hey, man. He on the jet.
1: He's on the private jet.
2: Y'all continue to hang with us in the neighborhood. Big Boys Neighborhood.

0: El Paso's old school hot 93.5. Big Boy's Neighborhood, Marty in the Neighborhood, Marty to the Party. We're talking about Billie Eilish.
1: La Billie. I love her. But she recently had a conversation. She did an interview and she talked about aging. And listen to what she said.
2: I'm so excited to age. And I'm so excited for my face to age and my body to age and not change it, you know? And I want my kids to look at me and have my face look like their face and not be some botched version of whatever the f*** is going on out there right now.
0: Ooh, damn. Billie Eilish.
1: Right. Yeah, that was a hell of a statement.
0: Yeah. It's a lot of work out there.
1: It is.
0: You know what's wild about that, Mariana, is the work used to be like rich women. You know what
1: right,
0: I'm saying?
1: Yeah.
0: Now you go anywhere.
1: Yeah. Well, because you can make payments.
0: Yeah, you go anywhere, the work is there everywhere you go.
1: And I don't have anything.
0: Fellas in the limb, nah.
1: You know, against it. Like, I think if that is what's going to make you feel better about yourself, like, you should totally do it. Like, go off. Like, if it's for you. But I think it becomes an issue when it's a trend or, like, when people do that for validation. Like,
0: but
1: it's like,
0: if whatever they're doing it for.
1: Right.
0: You know what I'm saying? They're doing it.
1: Yeah.
0: Like with me, I got gastric bypass surgery. I had to get skin removed, so. Whatever you do to enhance yourself or whatever it is, I'm like, ah, you know what I'm saying? Whatever you do, it doesn't affect me.
1: Right. But she did bring up a good point of like aging and your kids wanting, or your kids looking like you.
0: Because, yeah, she wants that.
1: Yeah.
0: Right.
1: Well,
0: right.
1: No, I'm just saying, I related to that because I'm like, when I have kids, I want my kids to look like me and my partner to be like, oh, okay, they look like her because I don't want to be a completely
0: look like
1: different
0: her.
1: Yeah, like her, like me, like. My partner, to my guy, my man.
0: I thought you were telling us something else.
1: No.
0: When you said I want my partner to look like her, which is fine. You know what I'm saying? I had never known, you know?
1: I want, like whoever I end up with for him to be like, oh, my daughter or my son looks like my girl.
0: Gotcha.
1: Yeah. And so I feel like, if I do that,
0: you love making the simple stuff difficult, huh?
3: Yeah.
1: Well, I don't know.
0: You have this art of making. Like sometimes I'm like, wow, that must be an art that you could take the most simplest thing and make it extremely difficult.
1: You know? Sometimes when I get interrupted, I get sidetracked. I'm not gonna lie.
0: Right. Well, okay. You're part of an ensemble here.
1: With Billie Eilish saying that, and I looked at the comments and somebody brought up a really good point. They were like, I mean, I felt this way too when I was younger.
0: Right.
1: It's hard to sit and judge when you haven't even reached 30, let alone 45 plus yet. Also, let's not ignore how objectively pretty she is. Not everyone is genetically blessed, and that's a privilege of hers. Let people do what they want and with their body and feel more beautiful.
0: Let them do what they want. Perfect. That is perfect. Do continue to hang out with us in the neighborhood. Big Boy's Neighborhood.
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0: 3.5. Big Boy Neighborhood. All righty, now Luigi is up in here. What up, Lou Dog?
1: Dog, this is really dope, bro. So the World Cup is right around the corner, right?
0: Yes, sir.
1: Fox Sports is hiring somebody called the Chief World Cup Watcher.
0: Mm.
1: They want someone to watch all 104 matches from like this custom-built personal office in Times Square. You're going to get paid $50,000. That kind of breaks down at $1,282 a day, $480 a game, $5.34 per game to watch this. And I think this is one of those incredible jobs if you land it, if you're a soccer fan.
0: Oh,
1: bro.
0: Yeah. And this is for what?
1: This is for the World Cup.
2: Hey.
0: Way up and shaking your hips. Louis Martin right there. You gotta love it.
1: But that's really, really dope because think about it. All the publicity that person's gonna get, they're gonna be overnight famous for just doing that. Whatever followers they got, it's gonna increase to millions.
0: But you know what, man? You gotta be a super soccer fan.
1: Oh, yeah.
0: You
1: sure,
0: can't just be an influencer sitting in his office and watching something in Times Square.
1: So they're saying it's gonna be kind of like a glass cube so that people can around you can like.
0: Like some David Blaine stuff.
1: Yeah, imagine.
0: Like everybody's just looking at you like in a glass case.
1: Hell yeah. Imagine you in a couch, just a TV in front of you, and you're just sitting there just watching, snacking, whatever it is.
0: But does that go to the bathroom? And be like, dude, this dude is never in here. The hell is going on? I'll be in the restroom and just hear, damn it, I missed it. Been sitting here for dinner 81 minutes. Now they get it. Oh my gosh,
1: Doug. But when it comes to watching soccer, especially the World Cup, you got to watch it in Spanish, bro.
0: Really, though?
3: Yeah. Absolutely.
1: I don't care how you're watching it. There's a big difference between Spanish commentators and you get the famous goal.
0: Yeah. Somebody.
2: Man. Goal!
0: You know what's wild, man, is I think I watch most soccer games probably in Spanish.
1: Yeah, it's really? The best, bro.
0: I guess so, because what do English guys, what is it in English?
3: Exactly.
1: They
3: go,
1: they try to.
0: And that was a score.
3: Dude, it's not as exciting.
1: Hell, not as exciting.
3: I remember watching soccer in English for the first time, and I could not find myself like getting into it. And in Spanish, it's just like, it's just emotion, the comments, obviously the comments that they're saying, it's hilarious. It's funny.
1: When you watch like European soccer, it gets even worse, bro. Right. There's so much silent, like non-talk where you're just like, bro.
0: Yeah, they're being racist, that's why. Out there throwing bananas on the field to black people and all that. They got soccer hooligans over there, man.
1: Since the World Cup is going to be hosted by the U.S., they're saying that a lot of hotels aren't really being booked.
0: Really?
1: Like they should be booked. Yeah, I think everything with ICE, I think the price that they're putting up on these tickets through like third
0: parties.
1: You know,
0: parties. Lou, I just think a lot of people don't want to come here.
1: Yeah, that's true.
0: You know, by the sport, you got to come and support for your team. But maybe just a lot of the fan base or spectators.
1: The administration is making it all so difficult for people from other countries to come to the U.S. with the visas or or passports.
0: Got to be a way for Donald Trump to make some money off of this, right?
1: All right. I bet you he's going to find a way, bro.
0: Hey, man, you know those Trump gold cards that they have?
1: Yeah.
0: That was for $5 million to pass to citizenship. Mm-hmm. They say they sold over a thousand of them.
1: Yeah, yeah. Really?
0: At $5 million a piece.
1: Jesus, that's
0: And they did an audit on them and they said they sold one.
1: Oh my gosh.
0: Yeah.
1: Bro.
0: And it wasn't even for $5 million.
1: Such
0: a person paid $1 million.
3: Oh my God.
0: Yeah, so.
1: Yeah.
0: It is what it is.
3: Minaj's?
0: You know what I'm saying? Yeah, but and gas would be under $2.
1: Hilarious.
0: Oh, Dr. T, hang with us in the neighborhood, Big Boys Neighborhood.

0: May I speak to Lorenzo
1: right now?
0: This is Luther Lufe.
1: From where?
0: From over at Pena.
1: Got an appointment with you or something?
0: Yeah, I haven't talked to him for about 3 years, man. I was just calling to let him know that Alberta died.
1: Oh, I'm so sorry.
0: Yeah, she, excuse me, I'm sorry. I just wish that he was there so I could tell him.
1: Oh.
0: Do you remember me, little Luther? I was the fat guy. I had the afro with the red beard and the blonde mustache.
1: Nah, I sure don't.
0: It was me, Little Fuzzy, Johnny Lee Otis, and Snoop Dogg. We was all in the front that one day. And you came by and you told us to get the f*** off the streets, remember? Yeah, and then we took a bat and broke all your windows out.
1: Oh, yeah.
0: Well, I was just calling to also say I'm sorry about that, man.
1: Oh, that's all
0: right. And the time when I was hungry and I went inside and stole your washer and dryer.
1: Oh, yeah.
0: Yeah.
1: Well, come by sometime.
0: Yeah, I told you Alberta died, right?
1: Yeah, you told me.
0: She was robbing this bank in Compton.
1: Oh, my God.
0: And she ran as far as she could. The dog ate her to death.
1: Oh, my.
0: By any chance, if you go outside today and you see Mr. McGillicuddy, remember Mr. McGillicuddy?
1: He called them people geez, Miss Rodden next door to me died.
0: Was he short with a big ass?
1: Yeah, something like that.
0: Okay.
1: You can call me, please.
0: And we can just sit down and talk naked.
1: Right.
0: All righty.
1: Okay.
0: Hey, you know Alberta's dead, right?
1: Yeah, you told me about it.
0: Yeah, you want me to send you a little obituary?
1: Yeah, you could.
0: All right, man. Did I tell you Alberta's dead?
1: Yeah, you did.
0: You know who just passed?
1: Who?
0: Alberta.
1: Well, you told me that already.
0: Yeah, she's gone, man. And guess who else is gone?
1: Who?
0: Alberta.
1: Alberta.
0: I got some bad news for you.
1: I got to hang up.
0: You know what the bad news is?
1: What is it?
0: Alberta's dead.
1: Yeah, I know you told me that.
0: All right, now.
1: Talk to you.
0: Alberta's gone.
1: Bye.
0: Peace.
1: Bye.
0: Peace.
1: Bye.
0: I said peace.
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0: 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Mariana in the neighborhood. Mari to the party. What you got?
1: Hey, everyone's still talking about the Met Gala. Oh. And, you know, after letting all the tea marinate on social media, people are, specifically Tyla, came out and talked about her moment with Rihanna.
0: Rihanna.
1: Yes. Yeah. And she said she had the most awkward moment. Listen to this.
2: Everyone knows I love Rihanna. Oh, my gosh. So I made her lost, you know.
0: Oh, I love her.
2: And she was cool. You know, I met her, but I think she was occupied because she was like, I went up to her. I was like, oh, hey, you know. And she was like, hey, my baby daddy's calling me. And then she left. And I was like, oh, maybe she was busy. So I don't know. I felt awkward. What the heck? I felt awkward. I don't know how to say hi. If I feel like someone's busy, it's like, mm. So this time I was waiting for my car and she was right there. And I was, yes. This time, I don't want to go up because I felt like she was busy. You know what I mean? And the last time, she was busy. So I want to, like, when we do speak, if we do end up speaking ever, I want it to be, like, calm. So we both can just, you know, vibe and talk nicely.
0: Yeah. I can understand that.
1: I know.
0: It's almost like she was telling a story that she almost didn't want to tell the story.
1: Right, yeah.
0: Yeah.
1: Yeah, because honestly, when I saw that, I was like, oh my God, am I going to cancel Tyla because she had a bad moment with Rihanna?
0: Why would you cancel her? She didn't. I don't think she said anything crazy bad.
1: But no, she didn't. Yeah, I read it and I was like, wait, what's going on here? Because that was my first thought, you know? But then no, she just explained that she had an awkward moment, which is kind of valid because
0: I get awkward, like wanting to walk up to people and say something because I didn't be out with me and she'd be like, big, get a picture with them. I'm like, nah, I don't want to, you know what I mean?
1: Yes, I'm the
0: like,
1: same
0: I don't want to, and everything got to be the moment,
1: right?
0: You know,
1: yes.
0: Like sometimes it's like, oh, I don't want to bother people.
1: I get you. I'm literally the same as, I mean, this is Rihanna we're talking about. Like, and Tyla, like, she said that she loves her. So her going up to her, I can see why it can be a little awkward moment for her because she doesn't know maybe how to. And there's a lot of people. And then with Rihanna saying she's busy or that her baby daddy's calling her, like maybe that made her feel like, oh my God, she doesn't want to talk to me.
0: But yeah, that's even like the get, like, yeah, what's my man Taylor Swift guy, Travis?
3: Travis Kelce.
0: So we're at the iHeart Awards, right?
3: Yeah.
0: So we're at the awards. And he keep walking by with Taylor Swift. And Ani's like, oh, get this picture. I need to get this picture. I need to get this picture. Yeah. So I finally said, hey, man, because he walked by. He gave me a head nod, so on and so forth. Yeah. So one of the times he walked by, I said, hey, man, I said, can I get this picture with you? And he gave me one of those, oh, I got to go with it, you know. And,
1: yeah.
0: And right then I was like, man, I knew I shouldn't ask.
1: Yeah.
0: You know what I'm saying? I felt like, ah, damn, bro. You know what I'm saying?
1: Right.
0: Like, and then he came back by. And he was like, hey, let's get that picture. And I was like, oh, okay. Okay, well. Let me take everything off of social media.
1: Hold on.
0: Yeah, but it wasn't like right away. It was like 10, 15 minutes later, but I had already soaked in like, damn, I knew I shouldn't have.
1: You kind of feel cringe, huh?
0: Oh, my God. And I started sweating. And I was like, man, who the hell do you think he is? I'm on everything, man. I'm like, this is Los Angeles.
4: Let me delete the F the Chiefs tweet real quick.
0: Yeah, man.
1: Imagine what you talking about.
0: Yeah, then I got cool again. You know what I'm saying? But no, I can feel what Tyler's talking about. Everything at a certain moment, I guess. All righty. Do continue to hang out with us in the neighborhood, Big Boys Neighborhood.

0: Paso's Old School. Big Boys Neighborhood. All right, we're going to go ahead and get on out of here. Definitely want to thank you guys for hanging out with us in the neighborhood. We're speaking about Rihanna and A$AP Rocky.
1: Yes.
0: Were they fighting at Met Gala? And I'm going to say they weren't. Mm-hmm. Just because I'm telling you, I looked through it. I love them goggles.
1: Yeah, I love them too. And you know what? It was kind of hard for me to admit, like, you know what? They look like they're arguing. Yeah. Like, their face,
0: well, you
1: their
0: did
1: body
0: double down
1: language.
0: On it. You and Louis.
1: I know.
0: And then when I say maybe not, they both go, yeah, maybe not.
1: But you know what?
0: What do you think, babe? What do you think?
1: Even if they are arguing, it's normal. You're in a relationship. Like, right. It happens, you know? Why
0: you can't argue
1: so
0: at the Met Gala.
2: Yeah, not at the Met Gala.
0: No. Yeah, after the Met Gala, because everybody's
1: they're
0: on you.
1: Tired.
2: Yeah, you do it in the elevator.
1: True.
0: Yeah, oh, no, you can't do it in the elevator either. Remember, Jay-Z got his ass whooped in the elevator. Solange was like, not today.
1: But I wonder what they
0: hey,
1: were
0: man,
1: arguing
0: I would have pressed charges on her. Like,
2: if
0: I was in the elevator with Vettel and her sister Lorena beat me up, I'd press charges. Or people be like, big, oh, you press charges. I was like, what you want me to do? Hit her?
2: Yeah, exactly.
0: Hey, no, I'm
1: Solange
0: pressing charges.
1: What she had to do, man.
0: It'd be a bad relationship when I'd be like, yeah, when did your sister get out?
1: That was a crazy moment.
0: Yeah,
1: I
0: remember that?
1: Yes.
0: She waited till the door is closed.
1: She wild.
0: Yeah, man. I had 99 problems.
3: I wonder if Rihanna and them thought those windows were tinted where they can't see through them. Because whoever got
0: everybody's
3: them,
0: on you, though.
3: Yeah, whoever got on that van with no tinted windows is stupid.
0: Hell yeah, man.
3: Idiots.
0: Look like the TMZ bus.
3: Yeah.
0: He's out there sightseeing, just looking around. They might as well have been on top of the double decker, just mad at each other. And also, man, we were speaking about how Offset and Quavo looked like there could be them reunited.
1: Yeah, and it feels so good.
0: No, go ahead now. Thank God we do radio, huh?
1: Right.
0: Yeah, but you know, if they can punch our voice up and make it sound right.
3: Yeah, that's true.
0: I'm hoping we do see like them together once
1: Me
0: again.
1: Me too,
0: man.
1: I'm here because, for it.
0: But I see it happening. If we're looking at pictures and they're in the studio, like,
1: they're teasing
0: why not?
1: Yeah.
0: And Lou, when you said there's a possibility that they could be doing something for Drake's album.
3: I'm pretty sure they're going to be.
0: That'd be a great kind of rollout for them as well, man.
1: Really good point. Really good point.
0: And also, man, what's it like dating today? We were speaking on it in the neighborhood,
3: easy
0: man.
3: For people. I don't understand. Like,
1: that's what
3: how
1: think,
3: is too many
1: dude.
3: Options a problem? That's what I don't
0: hey,
3: get.
0: Hey, dude, I told you too many crazy. Options is a problem. You're talking about
1: yes,
0: apps and dating.
3: I
0: and
3: would
0: all.
3: Be a maniac.
0: Like I say,
3: right
0: if you go to Cheesecake Factory, there's too many options.
3: Yeah.
1: Exactly.
0: You're sitting there, you got, man, am I eating Indian? Am I eating Italian? Am I eating Chinese? Am I eating American?
3: Kidding?
0: Am I eating
1: it's
0: breakfast?
1: Too easy to
0: am I eating
1: on.
0: The light plates? Like, too many options is too much.
1: Yeah, people not fighting for love like that anymore.
0: Nah, yeah, it's well, easy, it's bro. Bad because now,
1: I know.
0: You're not going to find it.
3: Yep.
0: You got to go get you like a calico cat.
1: A calico cat?
0: They're like one of them beautiful, like, got orange and white and black
1: okay.
0: and brown in it.
1: Yeah,
0: you
1: I'm
0: want
1: okay
0: a cat?
1: Right now.
0: We'll
1: no.
0: get a calico dog then.
1: I'm eventually, guys. One
0: right,
1: day.
0: Right. So does Louis. Right? You know what I'm saying?
3: Just something like a Deion Sanders. You know?
0: Yeah. Like you get you one of them old dude with a gray beard.
1: I know.
0: Somebody that's seasoned already.
1: Karrueche does seem a little peaceful. I don't
0: yeah.
1: know.
0: Yeah. You know what I'm saying?
1: I don't know.
0: But you're peaceful without even a man in your
1: you're
0: life.
1: Right. You're right.
0: I think a man would bring you chaos.
3: Yeah.
0: I think a man would bring you chaos. And then if it bring you chaos, we got to go whoop his ass.
1: Yeah. It'll bring too much chaos.
0: It could be bad. That's why even with Ani. He's like, oh my God, I'm like, honey, you're
1: right.
0: not having a man now. It's
1: yeah,
0: over.
1: Yeah.
0: Like,
1: it's
0: it
1: over,
0: is
1: bro.
0: Over, man.
1: Damn.
0: One of our guys, Kevin, he worked with The Simpsons. Kevin, yeah. are you in a relationship right now?
4: No, freshly single.
0: How do you date? Freshly single? How long has it been?
4: What, 6 months?
0: Well, I can see how your eyes are starting to water. I'm sorry about that, bro.
4: Yeah,
0: yeah. He works with The Simpsons, you know what I'm saying? So he's like, guys, he's like, let's write this in.
4: anyway to get featured.
0: Yeah. So how do you date now? Do you go through apps or are you just kind of low key right now?
4: Yeah, I mean, the apps are the most convenient.
0: Right.
4: I mean, I think dating has changed.
0: Yeah,
4: I don't
0: man.
4: Think you can necessarily just cold approach as much as you could
0: back in the
3: yeah.
0: day.
3: Yeah.
0: Yeah.
3: Called a pervert and, you know.
0: Yeah, man.
1: Yeah.
0: You can't even describe women what they're wearing anymore.
3: Yeah, yeah.
0: You can't even say, like, hey, Levi's. No, that's wrong. Blue jeans.
3: Hey, you got it with you. Get
0: away
3: from me.
0: Yeah, man. I can get the door for my damn self. Chivalry is dead.
1: Oh,
0: well, thank you guys for hanging out with us in the neighborhood. Enjoy the rest of your day. We are Big Boys Neighborhood, and we are gone.
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Thanks so much for tapping in with me. My name is Ashley, 2 E's on air. 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

Murphy. 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

0: El Paso's old school hot 93.5. See, the thing about being a celebrity, people are looking at you 24/7, even when you don't think they are. Somebody recorded you somewhere on something. It's actually with Tui's on air. So after the Met Gala, Rihanna was seen apparently arguing with ASAP, which, like, you know, they're a couple. They're going to argue. But some professional lip readers were, like, I guess, translating what they were saying. And it was just like an argument. It was just like, you know, fine, leave. I'm done with this argument. You know, like, stuff like that. But the problem is, it's Rihanna and ASAP Rocky. I know how I argue with my husband. Imagine if I was Rihanna. Do you know? And I was Caribbean. Do you know how much more lethal those would be? Stay tuned. I got a $1,000 keyword coming up at noon, and TLC and Drake on the way.
1: How is your
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0: El Paso's old school Hot 93.5. So if you're still on Instagram, I say that because a lot of me included, I am still on Instagram. I really just use it for business, like DMs and stuff. But I put more, I'm more on TikTok now, right? Because Instagram just be, they be playing. They be playing with my emotions, all right? But through this week, Instagram has deleted like fake users, like bots. So some people may have lost like a lot of, you know, their following. I lost about 200 people. So that wasn't a lot, you know? But some people lost like thousands, all right? But that just lets you know who buys followers and not, right? Well, Instagram now has implemented the dislike button in the comments, just like TikTok has. So if you don't like a comment, dislike. So we'll get into Aaliyah and Mary J up next. So it's 2 o'clock and next keyword for $1,000 on the way.
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0: 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Mother's Day coming up. You got 2 days. This Sunday, it is Mother's Day. We are celebrating all the mamas, trying to get some recognition out for the mothers. What's up?
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1: So today we did get a new Chris Brown album. 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
1: What's up, Brian G? 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

El Paso's old school, Hot 93.5. Got T.I. Whatever You Like, and Tupac with Dear Mama on the way. What would your mom like for Mother's Day? They asked moms. I got the answer for you in about 8 minutes.

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1: 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They tell them girls.

0: El Paso's old school Hot 93.5. If your mom could have whatever she liked for Mother's Day, what would it be? What's up, Brian G? Rolling with you on a Friday. Got your throwbacks on the way. Got Fugees, Ready or Not. Ja Rule and Ashanti, Always on Time, and Tupac with Dear Mama. They did a survey. They asked 2,000 moms what they actually want for Mother's Day. And it's really easier than we think it is. This is like the fourth survey I've seen that says this. 58% of moms say they want to be able to drop everything and do nothing at all for Mother's Day. Like literally nothing. 10% said they just want enough time to go to the bathroom by themselves. So honestly, y'all, it don't take much. You just make the day as easy as possible for the mom in your life. That's really your goal. Now you should know your audience. If they expect a card and flowers along with that, you better get it. But whatever you could do to make their day easier appears to be all you need to do. Now, if it goes sideways and she looks at you crooked because you ain't get like an actual gift, don't blame it on me. I'm just telling you what the people said.
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El Paso's old school Hot 93.5. Brian G hanging out with you on a Friday. Got 50 Cent and 21 questions on the way. And we're going to say the quiet part out loud. What do you think people need to hear rolling into the weekend? We'll get started next.

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1: What's up, Brian G? Rolling with you on a Friday. Getting your weekend started. Throwbacks on the way from Nelly. Ride with me. Got Eminem, My Name Is, and Joe, I Want to Know. Every Friday we do it. We say the quiet part out loud. The things you think people need to hear rolling into the weekend, it could be generic. It could be very specific and personal. Rosa, what do people need to hear?
2: Everything is not about you. Stop taking everything so personal. People just need to relax. Oh, my goodness.
1: As someone who does make everything about them, myself, I feel a little bit attacked right now, and this sounds a little personal.
2: Yes. I got this friend, like, if I don't return her call, she's like, oh, did I do anything? Are you okay? Did something happen? Like, girl, no, I'm busy. Like, what in the world?
1: Some might say that's a good friend, though, because they're just concerned that they did something to make you upset. But you want your friend and me and people like me to just chill and just not let things bother us.
2: Yes, relax. Stop taking it personal.
1: All right, then, don't get upset when I don't seem to care that you're upset with me. Saying the quiet part out loud, what do you think people need to hear rolling into the weekend? Keep them coming. Hit me up. 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

0: El Paso's old school, Hot 93.5. Brian Jeep getting your weekend started on a Friday. We got your throwbacks on the way. Jennifer Lopez and Ja Rule, I'm Real. Montel Jordan, This Is How We Do It. And DJ Cool, Let Me Clear My Throats. Every Friday, we say that quiet part out loud. Things you think people need to hear rolling into the weekend on Instagram, Facebook, X, at The Brian Grimes. You can drop them. 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
1: So I'm a courteous person. I open doors for everybody. I teach my kids to open doors. And people need to hear, if I open the door for you to get into a restaurant or to a line, you should then let me go back in my line. I was courteous to open the door for you. It happened to me numerous times now. You open the door to be kind to people to let them in the restaurant, and then they just go in front of you, and they don't let you back in line.
0: I feel this, because I do the same thing. I hold the door, I let you come in. At that point, I was holding the door so you could come in, but I wasn't giving you my space in line. You then should step aside and let me get back in my spot.
1: Exactly.
0: You know what we got to do, Mikey? We got to stop being so nice. We got to not hold the door for people. Just let it shut on them, whatever.
1: Maybe. I don't know.
0: All right. Thanks, Mikey. We do it every Friday. We say the quiet part out loud. Things you think people need to hear. You don't got to wait till Friday to let me hear it. Pop open the free iHeartRadio app anytime. Tap that little red mic and let me know what people need to hear.
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0: Well, I'm in need. Yes, it's a trifling friend indeed. Oh, she's a gold digger. Way over town.

El Paso's old school Hot 93.5 TI, keeping it in the family. What's up, Brian G? Rolling with you on a Friday. Got your throwbacks on the way heading into that weekend. Dr. Dre and Snoop Dogg with Dre Day. Got a little John of the East Side Boys with Ying Yang Twins. Get low and in vogue, my lovin'. You're never gonna get it. So T.I. doing a 10-city summer tour. I'm putting his sons on tour with him. Damani and King both going on tour with T.I. I guess that's one way to make sure that they stay out of trouble, or one way to have them get into trouble.

Ran up a check on the weekend? All good. Lock it in to win $1,000 this Monday. 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
1: Brian G, rolling with you on a Friday, getting your weekend started with throwbacks. On the way, got Fugees, Killing Me Softly, Ja Rule, Living It Up, and Ice Cube. It was a good day. Ice Cube got another movie in the works. It is not the next installment of Friday or Ride Along. It's a movie with Tommy Lee Jones. It's called Outside Man. I think this is going to be the first time that Ice Cube and Tommy Lee Jones actually worked together. He's like an OG from The Fugitive, No Country for Old Men. He's been in a lot of stuff. So it follows a former Chicago mob enforcer. That's Ice Cube. After being released from prison, trying to change his life, he kind of disappears into this little town in Texas. Starts working under a skilled furniture craftsman who is a retired Texas Ranger, and that is Tommy Lee Jones. And then their paths catch up with them, and everything goes a little bit sideways. No date on when this is actually going to hit theaters, but Ice Cube working with big time Tommy Lee Jones.
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